0: This is the intergalactic operator. Can I help you?
1: Yes. I'm trying to reach Flight Commander P.R. Johnson on Mars Flight 247.
0: Very well. Hold on, please. You're through.
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0: tell me is it my problem to number two? You're asking why he doesn't come in from 3-11. So after I yelled and screamed and telling him why he wasn't coming on 3-11.
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0: 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We're going to start right now with Carlos Stella, Fluid, and right after that, the brand new Dissofer with No Good. 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
1: Thank you, thank you, thank you. I want to talk about you men a little while. 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Yeah!

0: 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I want to talk about you men a little while. Yeah, I'm going to talk about them, honey, dirty son of a bitches. They take the whores out to the bars. They buy champagne and every damn thing. 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

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I'm going out to find me someone to spend the weekend with.

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2: 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You just listened to Sunset with Night Wele right before he was Odien with It's Okay. We're going to finish this episode with Marika Kanyu with Santa. And I'll see you next week, same time, same day, for a brand new edition of this Selection Radio Show. Bye-bye, everyone.
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